0: I says, thank you for keeping me on lock. I'm getting ready to get up out of heat. You can tap in with me on the personal side at DJ Big O One. Always for Oscar and the number one. But don't go anywhere. Mi pana, my guy, DJ Jules Flavors up next. Plenty of heat on the turntable, so you know what to do. Keep it locked. 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
14: Jammin' 94.5 and y'all rocking with DJ Jules Flavor. And I gotta send a big shout out to Jaylen Brown. Now, people know that I'm a big Lakers fan, but what Jaylen Brown has done for the city of Boston is unlike anything I've ever seen in sports. Not only was he a monster on the court, but he was heavily rooted in the community, and you will forever be loved by the city of Boston, JB.

The back and forth of July Mix Weekend, and y'all rocking with me, DJ Jules Flavor. What you have going on this 4th of July weekend? Me? I'm going to be back and forth between here and Martha's Vineyard. The turn up out there is crazy. Hit me up on Instagram at DJ JulesFlava, and you can see all the moves I make while I'm out there. Or you can always send me a talk back on that iHeartRadio app and let me know what you want to hear, what you're doing this weekend, or just say what's up. Janae from Brockton says she wants to twerk on someone's son right now. Okay.

Caribbean girl, me know for tick, me know for top. 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
1: surprise. 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Let me FaceTime my op. 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I put 10

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1: 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Outside is back to what it was, you know what I'm saying? Atlanta, tell you about my run, you know what I'm saying? 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

0: Jam 94.5, it's the back and forth of July Mix Weekend, and y'all rocking with me, DJ Jules Flavor. And that right there, throwback Daddy Yankee Gasolina for DeAndre out in Fall River. Tomorrow I'm going to be rocking out at Martha's Vineyard at 11th Circuit. You can get all the info on my Instagram at DJ JulesFlava, and I'll send you all the details. I'm out the door, but I'll be back tomorrow at 3 p.m. But whatever moves you make tonight, be safe and stay blessed. You already know the vibes. DJ Jules Flavor, I'm out. Peace.
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0: atmosphere tonight. The stands are packed. Down here, two fans side by side, both holding a Heineken. Promising start. The chant begins. Listen to that. Perfect sync. Corner coming in. They lean forward together and goal! Arms up. He cheers. Wait, wait. That's a hug. That's a hug. Let's check the replay. Yes, two strangers at kickoff. Friends by full time.
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11: 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Gotta have Top Dog with you. 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And you know what he gonna try to do?

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Hey, hey, let's go, baby. Jimmy 94.5 is Boston's up off a new hip hop like that right there from my brother Akon. It's called Ringtone right here in the back and forth of July mix weekend. E-double in the mix, man. We are in the middle of a heat wave and I love it. But the thing is, if you have some elderly people in your family, check on them. This heat is brutal to them.

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Baby King, Kendrick Lamar, it's called Good Flirts, right here on Jimmy 94.5. Boston's number one for new hip-hop, E-Double. I am here, but I'm getting ready to slide up out of the building with my homie, DJ Access Pro. But do remember, he has a bunch of parties going down at Foxwoods this summer. All the details can be found on his IG. That's at DJ Access Pro. More of the back and forth of July mix weekend coming up right here on Jimmy.

0: What's going on, babes? It is Ashley. Listen, I want to take a quick second here to make sure we give our flowers to Jalen. Jalen, thank you for everything you have given to Boston. I mean, it's a long list. The heart, the hustle, the championship, all these memories, you know, we will never forget. You have represented this city with such pride. And even if you aren't in a Celtics uniform, you are always going to have a home here from all of us at Jammin'. Guys, have an amazing 4th of July. Stay safe. And thank you, Jalen, for making Boston proud.
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1: What's going on, babes? It is Ashley. Listen, I want to take a quick second here to make sure we give our flowers to Jalen. Jalen, thank you for everything you have given to Boston. I mean, it's a long list. The heart, the hustle, the championship, all these memories, you know, we will never forget. You have represented this city with such pride. And even if you aren't in a Celtics uniform, you are always going to have a home here from all of us at Jammin'. Guys, have an amazing 4th of July. Stay safe. And thank you, Jalen, for making Boston proud.
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0: What's going on, babes? It is Ashley. Listen, I want to take a quick second here to make sure we give our flowers to Jalen. Jalen, thank you for everything you have given to Boston. I mean, it's a long list. The heart, the hustle, the championship, all these memories, you know, we will never forget. You have represented this city with such pride. And even if you aren't in a Celtics uniform, you are always going to have a home here from all of us at Jammin'. Guys, have an amazing 4th of July. Stay safe. And thank you, Jalen, for making Boston proud.
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1: Got a disabled tractor trailer southbound 93 in Somerville, right by exit 20. You're going to see some slowdowns there. Otherwise, you're going to see some volume moving over the Zakim Bridge. South of downtown, not terrible. Busy but moving northbound expressway from East Milton Square out towards Columbia Road. You're going to see some extra company on the Mass Pike, but no major delay so far. Moving out towards the Weston Police Barracks, getting out past 95. I'm Megan Dahl.
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It's Kalani and Usher, Shoulda Never.

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0: be a hot one today. We're looking at temps at around 100 degrees. 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
1: 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What they talking about, they ain't talking about nothing. Huh? 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

0: What's going on, babes? It is Ashley. Listen, I want to take a quick second here to make sure we give our flowers to Jalen. Jalen, thank you for everything you have given to Boston. I mean, it's a long list. The heart, the hustle, the championship, all these memories, you know, we will never forget. You have represented this city with such pride. And even if you aren't in a Celtics uniform, you are always going to have a home here from all of us at Jammin'. Guys, have an amazing 4th of July. Stay safe. And thank you, Jalen, for making Boston proud.
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Gemini 4.5. 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
1: Yes, what's up, man? 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

0: This is D from Waltham. 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

0: What's going on, babes? It is Ashley. Listen, I want to take a quick second here to make sure we give our flowers to Jalen. Jalen, thank you for everything you have given to Boston. I mean, it's a long list. The heart, the hustle, the championship, all these memories, you know, we will never forget. You have represented this city with such pride. And even if you aren't in a Celtics uniform, you are always going to have a home here from all of us at Jammin'. Guys, have an amazing 4th of July. Stay safe. And thank you, Jalen, for making Boston proud.
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0: Jamma 94.5, Boston's Zone for Hip Hop. It's AJ, and that's my time, but don't go anywhere, okay? Because coming up next, it's the back and forth of July mix weekend. We're kicking it off with DJ Pup Dog in the mix, so don't go anywhere.
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2: Boston weather.
17: The heat wave continues. We are going to see a mix of sun and clouds throughout the day today. Temps are up high in the mid-90s, but that feels like is in the low 100s.
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1: There's an old saying in Tennessee. I know it's in Texas, probably in Tennessee, that says, fool me once, shame on you. If fool me, we can't get fooled again.

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I haven't heard that. I'm going to play a dope remix for you, though, too, right? 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A lot of classics for you. A lot of songs that make you go...

0: Heard you got that sticky. 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
3: The round of 32 is just about wrapped up. 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

Sean said exactly what we're all thinking right now. JB will always be a Celtic. Imagine when he comes back to play here. We're going to be rooting for the other team. That's going to be crazy, man. Definitely messed up our 4th of July weekend, Celtics. Good job, man. We're in the mix. It's our 4th of July mix weekend. We're calling it the back and forth of July, so a lot of classics, too.

0: live. Check this out.
1: I just want to say very thankful. I grew up here. I spent 10 years since I was 19. I'm 29. It's been 10 years here, maturing, learning, spending time with people in the community, schools, churches, mosques, homeless shelters, Thanksgiving giveaways, rebuilt, designed, I don't know how many courts. Like, I put my heart into this city because that's what I said I would do when I was, when I got drafted. I'm gonna go to war for the city, and I feel like that's what I did. You know, I feel like we got a championship. You know, it felt like we could have got more, but I understand, I overstand. So I'm just grateful for my experience and my learning, the goods and the bads, the people that supported me, the people that hated me, the people that doubted me. If all, I'm appreciative of them all, because it all cultivated to me from to what I'm about to do next. So I'm extremely, extremely grateful.
0: Man, that is JB right there. Spoke about everything that's been going on his live Twitch yesterday. He's definitely going to be missed. Yes, basketball, he was a great superstar, and we're going to miss him as a Celtic. But, man, I've done so much work with him behind the scenes and how much he's given back. And we all see it now. We're all hearing about it. We're all seeing how much more he did that even we knew about. That's how much he was had an impact on our city, man. JB, you're going to be missed in the Celtics green, but I know this is still going to be home for you. I know you're still going to come back and do what you got to do with what you started here with the Bridge and with 741 with the juice and doing all the speaking and stuff you do at MIT and Harvard. I know that's not going away, bro. Philly's down the street. We good. I'll be right back.
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0: with our back and forth of July mix weekend. We're in the mix all weekend long. And right on Wednesday, man, Celtics really have to mess up our weekend by trading our guy, man. What do you want to tell him?
1: I love him. I'll miss him. And he will always be a Celtics player in our hearts and in our minds. We love our MVP.
0: All facts right there. And it's more about what he did behind the scenes, behind the cameras. And that's why everybody's so hurt. I mean, the basketball thing for me, yeah, that's just business. It happens. And he brought us championships. He's MVP. But all the stuff he's done in Boston for a superstar player like that, I've never seen that. And I've been in this industry for a long time. More mixes from Vince One next. We'll be right back.
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Live. It is our back and forth of July mix weekend. A lot of classics for you, right? Big shout out to Lucy out in Salem. Loving Vince One and his mixing. Yeah, my boy shuts it down, man. Make sure you find him up. It's Real DJ Vince One. He does a lot of events out here in Boston. Make sure you find him up right now. Go hit that follow and put your request in, right? It's Real DJ Vince One holding down with our back and forth of July mix weekend right here on Jammin' 94.5.

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2: Let's get the party started. See you at the bar, you was hardly talking. That's when I knew that your heart was scarring. Friends to lovers need a part to star in. Like, wait, babe, let me

0: Jaylen Brown got on a switch and addressed everything, and you could just hear it in his voice.
1: I just want to say very thankful. I grew up here. I spent 10 years since I was 19. I'm 29. Spent 10 years here maturing, learning, spending time with people in the community, schools, churches, mosques, homeless shelters, Thanksgiving giveaways, rebuilt, designed, I don't know how many courts. Like, I put my heart into this city because that's what I said I would do when I got drafted. I'm going to go to war for the city, and I feel like that's what I did. You know, I feel like we got a championship. You know, it felt like we could have got more, but I understand. I overstand. So I'm just grateful for my experience and my learning, the goods and the bads, the people that supported me, the people that hated me, the people that doubted me. They've all, I'm appreciative of them all because it all cultivated to me to what I'm about to do next. So I'm extremely, extremely grateful.
0: Yo, he's about to be a monster in Philly, and Philly's only down the street. So I can probably guarantee that he's going to continue doing all the great things he did in Boston because he created such a huge community. I've done so many events with him, and now seeing all the stuff that wasn't on camera that's coming out too, man. Our guy JB is a legend, man. It's going to suck not seeing him as a Celtic, but man, what he's done for outside of the community, that's why it hurts so much because, yeah, he was a great basketball player. He's one of the GOATs, man. He's the MVP. He's a champ. But off the court, bro, you can't even put a title to what he was doing. He's an MVP in life, man. JB, man, we're definitely going to miss you in the green. We're not going to miss you as a human because I know you're coming back, bro. I know you're still going to do a lot of stuff here, including next week with your bridge foundation that you're doing out here. So hopefully you pop up to that. I think you will, man. I'll be right back.
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19: The right lane is closed on Starro westbound between the Longfellow Bridge and the Hatch Shell in preparation for 4th of July celebrations. With your traffic, I'm Lexi Mack.
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7: The round of 32 is just about wrapped up. 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

We're back right here on Jammin' 94.5. It's our back and forth of July mix weekend. My guy DJ Jules Flavor holding it down. Hope you're enjoying your Friday. Hope you're enjoying your nice long weekend. We started mixing yesterday. We're not stopping till Sunday. It's going to be hot all weekend. So if you're hanging out by the pool, barbecuing, make sure you turn this up on that iHeartRadio app. Connect up that Bluetooth. We'll be in the mix with a lot of classics for you, right? DJ Jules Flavor holding it down. This goes out to Evelyn and Al Alston visiting her family. Welcome back. Let's go.

0: stop it, man. And the world has got the world is talking about JB, man, as they should. He's done so much. He got traded, obviously, Wednesday night, and he spoke on his Twitch last night, and just you could hear it in his voice, man.
1: I just want to say very thankful. I grew up here. I spent 10 years since I was 19. I'm 29. Spent 10 years here maturing, learning, spending time with people in the community, schools, churches, mosques, homeless shelters, Thanksgiving giveaways. Rebuilt, designed, I don't know how many courts. Like, I put my heart into this city because that's what I said I would do when I was when I got drafted. I'm going to go to war for this city. And I feel like that's what I did. You know, I feel like we got a championship. You know, it felt like we could have got more, but I understand. I overstand. So I'm just grateful for my experience and my learning, the goods and the bads, the people that supported me, the people that hated me, the people that doubted me. If all, I'm appreciative of them all because it all cultivated to me from to what I'm about to do next. So I'm extremely grateful.
0: He said, what I'm about to do next. Yo, he's about to become such a monster, and it sucks that he's not going to be in green. He's an amazing ball player. Obviously, we all know that. He's our MVP champ, but off the court too, man. And I have a great feeling that he's going to continue what he started here in Boston because he's got so much here. He's got the bridge here. He started the 741, the Juice Foundation, all that stuff started right here. He's got his event going down next week with Bridge, man. So in that way, I think we're still going to see JB a lot. I've done a lot of events with him, but now we're seeing all the stuff that he was talking about, and all those things are coming to light, man. So, yes, as a ball player, we're definitely going to miss him as a Green. He's our MVP. He's our champ. Philly definitely gained a real one and a superstar player. But, man, I think the whole everyone's upset also, not obviously because of the basketball stuff, but of what he's done in our community. And that matters, man. No superstar. I haven't seen a superstar like that give back the way he gave back. So, JB, this will always be your home. You might not wear green, but, man, we know you're about to destroy whatever's happening in the NBA next year, man. We'll be right back with more mixes.
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18: There's a crash on the expressway southbound at the Braintree Split, and traffic slows on the northbound side between Granite Ave and Freeport Street. With your traffic, I'm Lexi Mack.
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Let me FaceTime my op. I'm up the street. Peekaboo. Yes, AGs. I'm putting something to sleep. Peekaboo. He on the ground. I praise God and start stumping feet.

pulling a no-show on his first day of tour. That dude is notorious for just messing people up, man. And he just kind of does it like, doesn't even care sometimes. I know he apologized and everything like that, but still, man. A lot of people go out of their way, especially Bangor, Maine. That is not easy to get to unless you live out there. But I know a lot of people from Boston went out to that show. We're going to keep it moving. It's our back and forth of July mixed weekend. I'm DJ Pub Dog going commercial free. Happy Friday. We're in the mix all weekend long with a lot of classics for you, all right? It's our back and forth of July mixed weekend, baby. Come on.

0: Live, check this out.
1: I just want to say very thankful. I grew up here. I spent 10 years since I was 19. I'm 29. Spent 10 years here maturing, learning, spending time with people in the community, schools, churches, mosques, homeless shelters, Thanksgiving giveaways, rebuilt, designed, I don't know how many courts. Like, I put my heart into this city because that's what I said I would do when I got drafted. I'm going to go to war for this city. And I feel like that's what I did. You know, I feel like we got a championship. You know, it felt like we could have got more, but I understand. I overstand. So I'm just grateful for my experience and my learning, the goods and the bads, the people that supported me, the people that hated me, the people that doubted me. If all, I'm appreciative of them all because it all cultivated to me from to what I'm about to do next. So I'm extremely, extremely grateful.
0: Man, that is JB right there. Spoke about everything that's been going on his live Twitch yesterday. He's definitely going to be missed. Yes, basketball. He was a great superstar, and we're going to miss him as a Celtic. But, man, I've done so much work with him behind the scenes and how much he's given back. And we all see it now. We're all hearing about it. We're all seeing how much more he did that even we knew about. That's how much he had an impact on our city, man. JB, you're going to be missed in the Celtics green, but I know this is still going to be home for you. I know you're still going to come back and do what you got to do with what you started here with the Bridge and with 741 with the juice and doing all the speaking and stuff you do at MIT and Harvard. I know that's not going away, bro. Philly's down the street. We good. I'll be right back.
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2: Traffic slows on the expressway northbound between Granite Ave and Freeport Street, and you're on the brakes on the Mass Pike westbound between Logan Airport and the Ted Williams Tunnel. With your traffic, I'm Lexi Mack.
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18: Boston weather.
19: The heat wave continues throughout the afternoon with a mix of sun and clouds and temps near 100.
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Salem. She's out here from Chicago. Yeah, you're not hearing a lot of Bad Bunny in Chicago like that. Make sure when you go back to Chicago, you download that iHeartRadio app so we can come with you, right? Shout out to everybody rocking with us. It's our back and forth of July mixed weekend. A lot of classics and new joints, man. We're going to mix it all in. Got to drop this one right here. So, Janice, come on.

0: two joints. We're in the mix all night, all weekend long. What's the plans for 4th of July? And the world is definitely talking about our boy Jaylen Brown, as they should, man. He definitely gave back so much, not only on the court, MVP champ, champions and all that, but off the court. That's why it's so hurtful, right? He finally got on his Twitch last night and talked about it. Check this out.
1: I just want to say very thankful. I grew up here. I spent 10 years since I was 19. I'm 29. It's been 10 years here. Maturing, learning, spending time with people in the community, schools, churches, mosques, homeless shelters, Thanksgiving giveaways, rebuilt, design, I don't know how many courts. Like, I put my heart into this city because that's what I said I would do when I got drafted. I'm gonna go to war for the city, and I feel like that's what I did. You know, I feel like we got a championship. You know, it felt like we could have got more, but I understand. So I'm just grateful for my experience and my learning, the goods and the bads, the people that supported me, the people that hated me, the people that doubted me. If all, I'm appreciative of them all because it all cultivated to me to what I'm about to do next. So I'm extremely, extremely grateful.
0: That is Jaylen Brown last night getting on the Switch. And that last line, did you hear what he said? What I'm about to do next? I don't know. I read that like, yo, he's about to be a monster in the NBA next year. We're going to miss him on the green, but we're going to really miss him, what he did for us in the community. I have a feeling, though, he's going to continue doing all that stuff out here. He created that stuff out here with Juice Foundation, with the bridge, with 741s and all that. So as a human, I think we're going to still see you. We might not see you in that green, but that ovation you're going to get when you come out here, man, it's going to be insane. Philly definitely grabbed a real one, not only on the court, but off the court, too. Just a genuine dude. I've done so many events with him. He's given back so much. He talks to every kid. He encourages every kid. And that's why we love him so much and why we're going to miss him. Not only was he a great player, bro, the stuff he did off the court is what kills all of us, I think, right now. JB, you ain't going nowhere, bro. You might not be wearing green on the court, but I know you're still going to be around, bro. We got more mixes coming up on the other side.
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3: Things are looking slow on the expressway northbound between Granite Ave and Freeport Street. The Mass Pike westbound is sluggish between Logan Airport and the Ted Williams Tunnel. With your traffic, I'm Lexi Mack.
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3: Boston weather.
17: The heat wave continues throughout the afternoon with a mix of sun and clouds and temps near 100.
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1: Yes, what's up, man? 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Plus, a lot of the industry homies jump on there with me. 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
6: Stubborn traffic persists on the expressway northbound between Furnace Brook Parkway and Freeport Street. Various parts of Star Drive are closed for 4th of July preparations. With your traffic, I'm Lexi Mack.
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2: 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Want me to push up on it, for she know it.

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1: I just want to say very thankful. I grew up here. I spent 10 years since I was 19. I'm 29. Spent 10 years here maturing, learning, spending time with people in the community, schools, churches, mosques, homeless shelters, Thanksgiving giveaways, rebuilt, designed, I don't know how many courts. Like, I put my heart into this city because that's what I said I would do when I got drafted. I'm gonna go to war for this city, and I feel like that's what I did. You know, I feel like we got a championship. You know, it felt like we could have got more, but I understand. I overstand. So I'm just grateful for my experience and my learning, the goods and the bads, the people that supported me, the people that hated me, the people that doubted me. If all, I'm appreciative of them all because it all cultivated to me to what I'm about to do next. So I'm extremely, extremely grateful.
0: Man, that is JB right there. Spoke about everything that's been going on his live Twitch yesterday. He's definitely going to be missed. Yes, basketball. He was a great superstar, and we're going to miss him as a Celtic. But, man, I've done so much work with him behind the scenes and how much he's given back. And we all see it now. We're all hearing about it. We're all seeing how much more he did that even we knew about. That's how much he had an impact on our city, man. JB, you're going to be missing the Celtics green, but I know this is still going to be home for you. I know you're still going to come back and do what you got to do with what you started here with the Bridge and with 741 with the juice and doing all the speaking and stuff you do at MIT and Harvard. I know that's not going away, bro. Philly's down the street. We good. I'll be right back.
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3: Boston weather.
4: The heat wave continues throughout the afternoon with a mix of sun and clouds and temps near 100.
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3: 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Boston, let's go.
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11: When you need somebody to help you, you want somebody with that dog in them. I'm talking about that dog in them. You ever hear the expression? Like you ain't got that dog in you. If you gotta fight, you better have a dog with you. If you gotta fight, you gotta have a dog with you. Gotta have Top Dog with you. He got that dog in him, and he gonna fight. He gonna fight to the end. And you know what he gonna try to do.

0: Come celebrate America's 250th at the 99 Restaurant. 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
9: No major traffic problems to report. Just should keep in mind that Sterrow Drive east and westbound closed between Charles Circle and Kenmore Square. I'm Gina Tempesto.
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